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0: Disturbance at Walmart. There's going to be 3 juveniles, roughly 12 to 14, that keep yelling at people that exit the store, and as they're driving by, they're now going to be on the lawn and garden side. Close to lawnmowers. One has a gray shirt, another has a yellow shirt, and the last has a blue shirt. Is going to be called in by a patron, not by an employee.
1: Clear now.
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I checked towards the front of the store. I'm looking at that area. I'm not finding anybody. I'll be remaining in the area for now. I'll be kidding.

0: 24. So we're going to be out with Mr. Part of the store. Looks like they came out.
1: 10-4.
2: 3-41, I got.
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0: Full pants are going to be going 10-8. I advise the juveniles they need to use their premises. 120
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1: 114.
0: I'm going to be out at the city pool in reference to that last lobby call.
1: 10-4.

0: 719.
1: I forgot, 49 is closed by Dan Halbert. Do you know an alternate route I can take to get there?
0: Standby, we'll have to check on mapping.
2: 719, where are you headed?
1: Highway 49, Davisville.
2: White River, Orrin Martin, to Hobo, to 49.
1: 10-4, I didn't know if any of those were closed or not.
2: I made it through yesterday.
1: 10-4, thank you.

0: 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How are we going? 10A with the 1060.
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0: 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He's supposed to be driving the four-wheeler around the neighborhood dock skated during those hours.
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0: I'm 10-8. He's got a wrecker coming at 8 o'clock, and he's on a straight stretch. He's got his cones out. 10-8.
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0: 10-4, I did send out an email as well.
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0: X-ray George 7, Young 5 Mary. X-ray George 7, Young 5 Mary.
1: X-ray George 7, Young 5 Mary. Kayla White, Sullivan. 2014, Hyundai Passenger 2026, negative 29.
0: Just confirm X-ray George 7, Young 5 Mary. It comes back to a 2014 Hyundai.
2: 1188, 1168. You can head out to maneuver to work.

North Center, Franklin County Fire Phone Center Station's copy 1068, reference traffic complaint, Highway 47 near Happy Sack Road. Highway 47 near Happy Sack Road. It's going to be a dump truck that lost asphalt or millings all over the roadway. If approach with caution, MoDOT is currently being contacted, 1957 WR 8.

0: 10-16. Oh, the X-ray George 7, Young 5, Mary. 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Will be Sabaton Bridge Road. We're in between the Merrimack River and Pipeline.
1: 10-4, 19-57.

0: 5524, 5534, 5502, respond motor vehicle accident at Highway 100, Villa Ridge, Cross Street, Highway M/Old Highway 100. 5524, 5534, 5502, respond motor vehicle accident at Highway 100, Villa Ridge, Cross Street, Highway M/Old Highway 100. OUREI 358.
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1: That's Sam. 8, Henry. That's Sam. R. Robert. D. David. 7-8-5. 8-5. 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
2: 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You're barely readable.

0: Suburban Fire 6714, 6798, respond to 218.2 I-44 eastbound for alarm vehicle fire. A black Camaro, were visible flames. Suburban Fire 6714, 6798, respond area 218.2 I-44 eastbound. Still alarm vehicle fire, a black Camaro, visible flames. Unknown if flames are still visible. Time out 2003, get over 54. Did you copy?
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0: This will be west of the overpass, the 218.2.
4: 10-4. I'll be en route.
0: 10-4, 2004.
2: 742, thank God. I got another J1 by then.
0: Go ahead, if you're in.
2: John Henry Lincoln, Robert David, 789-55 Charles, 014-976.
5: The passerby.
4: Because we didn't see anything. Our notes say that it should have been a mile east of Highway M.
1: 1988-0908, white female. 34-55-24.
4: Go ahead.
1: We're on 100 from TMV, coming eastbound, checking for that area.
4: That's clear. We just downgraded. We're just going to roll back that way. Let us know if you find anything.
1: 24 clear.
0: Seven 21.
1: Patient in care, Missouri Baptist. You can drop me a complaint number. No need for feedback. I'll be 10-8.
0: 10-4, 20-05.

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1: 303 1042 2006, you as well.
2: CMV located Nelson, we're going to head back west on the quiet.
3: 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If you didn't see anything on the westbound side either, I'm going to have it marked unfounded.
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1: 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Okay, 1154 and round 2007.

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1: 1217 attaching you to a stranded motorist. It's going to be Forest Hill Drive and East Gravois in St. Clair.
2: Six, did you advise disregard fire?
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3: 101,
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3: Okay.

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1: I can be in route to that call. 1217's on them. In St. Clair.
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0: 10-4.
2: You ready?
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2: Tom Lincoln 0, Edward 9, Edward. Tom Lincoln 0, Edward 9, Edward.
3: Tom Lincoln 0, Edward 9, Edward. Jason, lawbreaker, Buford, 2003, Ford passenger, 2027, negative 29.
2: Kimball.
0: 2013.

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0: Okay.
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0: You can show units going 10-8. She's going to contact St. Francis County also. She's in Illinois and does not want any of our assistance.
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2: Be Edward Boyd 3, John 4, Charles. Be on a black Chevy Camaro.
3: Edward Boyd 3, John 4, Charles, Cody McDaniel, St. Clair, 2010, Chevrolet Passenger, 2028, negative 29.
2: Sample. Yeah,
0: with that. PT Cruiser, 28 of George Henry 7, Young 5 Robert. George Henry 7, Young 5 Robert.
1: Right back.

0: County 1154.
1: Go ahead.
0: Did you want read back on the vehicle?
1: Yeah, if you could.
0: George Henry 7, Young 54, license year 2026 on an 02 Chevy, excuse me, a Chrysler passenger vehicle registered to Gage Cadot out of St. Clair. It's negative.
1: 10-4, I'll give you RP 21, cut a flat tire.
0: That's clear. 68.
2: Go ahead.
0: The information didn't load in CAD. Can you send it over again?

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0: I'll be 10-8 from the meeting. 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

0: 1154.
1: I tried calling the RP back, but the number is saying incorrect. Do you guys check and see if it's this place in there?
0: 10-4.

1-14-12. I'm going to be out on Buffalo. I'm seeing a lot of smoke. I can't tell where it's coming from.

0: 1168 Franco, Lieutenant.
1: It's coming from 470 Buffalo. Jimmy Whitnell's burning some shrubbery that they had cleaned up. I'll be 10-8.
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0: South 11, City 4, Frank. Would you be able to see if that number was put in canon correctly?
1: I'm sorry, my partner was public service. I'll have her check that now.

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1: Good.
0: Information on our driver around the Walmart parking lot area. There was a smaller white Chevy car with a 28 of Charles Robert 4, Henry 7, Mary that was speeding around the lot, almost hit a couple people, went off toward the Aldi's, made another lap around, and keep circling in that area.

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0: 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She said there's somebody back there changing a tire on my car now.
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1: Missouri 28, Boy John 3, Tom 5 Lincoln, Boy John 3, Tom 5 Lincoln. Black in color, small car, I don't know what it is. 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
0: 2042. CENTCOM 742. Receiver report at 1997 Country Acres Lane from a Robert Spate, advising that his ex-girlfriend Cheyenne Southern is at the residence and won't leave. He was willing to meet her at a Dollar General, but she came over advising she has legal residency there. She's in a gray or blue 2026 Hyundai Santa Fe. The reporting party doesn't feel safe with her there due to ongoing mental health issues. Has not been physically combative, no weapons today.

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0: 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She would like to be contacted as well.
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0: The held and subject recontact our office. Advise the call dropped. He's requesting another 21.
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0: 114 Sullivan. 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He is staying with them. He is OBS. 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His brother is just very paranoid. We'll be going 10-8 for now.
1: 10-4.
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0: 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I'll be in route to assist with complaint by Pine and Martin Street, reference to a subject getting something tossed out of at him from a vehicle.
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0: I believe I'm 23. I've got a J1.
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0: George Norris 7, Edward A. Paul again. George Norris 7, Edward A. Paul.
1: George Norris 7, Robert A. Paul, Robert Spade, Leesburg, 2026, Hyundai Passenger, 2028, negative 29.
0: 10-4, was that George Norris 7, Edward A. Paul? Thank you.

0: 42 is it down?
1: 342.
0: Brother RP was not struck by the honey mustard packet, and I'll go ahead today. I'll be looking for the vehicle. It'll be a maroon Ford Fusion, older model. I believe be some juveniles. If I locate, I'll talk to him about it.
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0: I'm over by Smoker's Family in Orchard Drive in St. Clair. Suspicious person cut 3 yards and took off from it on a bike to get up St. Clair spine. He's got a red shirt and shorts on.
2: Smoker's
0: Friendly, 2122. 37 on Orchard now. 10-4, I don't know which way he cut. He got off his bike and started running with it down this hill.

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0: 37, what is that, male or female?
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0: 10-4-11-3-4, Plank, what do you let? 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
0: 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I see is still waiting on a 21.
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0: 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Traffic South Service Road, AH with a black SUV on the trailer, no twin.
1: Okay, 736 traffic South Service Road, AH 2140.

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2: 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It is coming back out on file.
3: 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Is it matching up?

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0: 538 5502, respond psychiatric at 286 Arborview Drive, Villa Ridge, Cross Street, Highway L. 5538 5502, respond psychiatric at 286 Arborview Drive, Villa Ridge, Cross Street, Highway L. WREI 358.
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0: Different information on the 1051. You can go ahead and show me 10A. The vehicle will be remaining on scene. No individuals will be here.
1: 10-4, 2150.
2: Responding, if you could stage the scene, it's not secure yet. It'll be for a 14-year-old male, or the information was third party.

0: Intercom 719. Receive report of a domestic number 98 job canceling nearest cross of West Highway 8, west of Peter Lane. Reporting party advised your son Eric Gillum is intoxicated and causing a disturbance. Verbal only at this time, no weapons.
1: 10476.
0: 10-4-2151. Do you have a responder safety alert in here for aggressive dogs at the residence?
2: 1237 Franklin, the trailer we're out with has a homemade trailer VIN tag on it. It's definitely manufactured in a factory.
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1: 5538.
0: What is our ETA on law enforcement?
1: Subject is suspended negative 29. The reporting party is all Laura Gillum. She's valid negative 29.
2: Yay, they were coming from Union.
0: Do we know how old the other juvenile in the household is?
2: Negative. This information was third party for someone not on scene. Deputies, we're getting off on Highway O now.
0: That's clear, thank you. 5538 staging on Highway O.
2: 5538 staging on Highway O, 2154.
1: Com 719, reporting party is now advising parties are separated. He has calmed down. She advised she no longer needs law enforcement to respond.
3: Ten four, I was just turning on Dobkins. Can you show me tonight?
1: 10-4, 21-54.

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It's going to be an elderly female, subject driving a gray Infiniti with expired temp tag 008 Mary 8 Mary 6 008 Mary 8 Mary 6. Females reportedly stopped to ask for directions, appear to be extremely confused, possibly suffering from dementia. Last seen traveling northbound on Highway 185 from the Potosi area. If located, check to officer satisfaction 2157 WRA 258.

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1: Good.
0: Still unable to find anything on that trailer. Do you have the registered owner's name so I can check DOR?
1: Boy Henry Zero, Paul 9 William. Boy Henry Zero, Paul 9 William.
0: The only thing I'm showing on my end is negative and not on file.
1: 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Momentarily.
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1: dad. Secure 2200. 402 CENTCOM, I'll be 1016 with that last vehicle right in front of the water tower on Grand. On Hickory.
2: 10-4-2200.
3: Franklin County, was that traffic for 5538? It was broken.

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1: Room 68.
0: Highway 50 at the Moto and Union. It's going to be on a white Dodge Durango, Missouri. Nora Adam 4, David 1, Charles. Nora Adam 4, David 1, Charles.
1: Moon 68, 10-6 traffic, Highway 50 in front of the Moto Mart, 2202.
2: 1237 Franklin, I had correct. BIN and CAD, there was a zero missing.
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0: 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VIN is still coming back, negative, not on file.

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0: 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Missouri 9 Frank Henry, Victor 9-1. 9 Frank Henry, Victor 9-1.
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0: That juvenile is going to be transported by mom to the hospital at East Remington Avenue 1060. I'm clearing that assault on progress.
1: That's clear. 10-8 with the 1060. 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
0: That phone number for my RP, is that a 911 only number, or can you attempt to call that back?
1: It's a 911 only number.
0: That's clear. I talked to the homeowner and she left prior to my arrival. She did not know which way she went walking. Possibly intoxicated. Show me 10-8 for now. I'm in the Canvas area.
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0: 11-6-8, Franklin. I was able to handle that call by 21. The boyfriend's going to turn around and come back and unlock the door for me.
1: 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Are you 10-8?
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719. I had negative contact at the door. There's no property damage to the road, so I'm just going to treat this as a DNI complaint.

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1: Negative. I'm going to be 1012 with that subject. 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
0: 1036 at Affordable Dentures. 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
3: Posted 67 10-6 traffic, Robertsville Road, Highway 100, 2247.

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0: Be pulling in the First Day Community Bank off of Springfield. It's going to be a black passenger car. 28 is going to be Tom King 9, Adam 1 Mary. Tom King 9, Adam 1 Mary.

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0: I'll be at Springfield and Mannion with Norah King 2, Henry 1 Union. Norah King 2, Henry 1 Union. It's going to be on a white Chevy Malibu.
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0: 1267 Franklin, today clear traffic.
1: 67 10 8 clear traffic, 2256.

0: 1412, and I'll be 10A, clear traffic, warning for equipment violation.
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0: 7-54, you clear? 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

0: 8812, 8814. Respond fire alarm sounding commercial at Comfort Inn, Sullivan, 736 South Service Road West, Sullivan, Cross Street, Highway D overpass Springfield Road. 8812, 8814. Respond fire alarm sounding commercial at Comfort Inn, Sullivan, 736 South Service Road West, Sullivan, Cross Street, Highway D overpass Springfield Road. WREI 358.
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0: 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Kelvin, I'll be 10-8. It's going to be warning for field stop at the stop sign. I'll be in and out to Comfort Nashville.
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1: 10-4, we're out with it.
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2: John Lincoln, 8-King-5 Union, Monica K.L., Fieldville, 2017, Misty Schaffner, 2027, negative 29.
1: 10-4. It was, but it wasn't who I was telling you about. He came out of the different trailer and took off.
3: Out.
1: He headed towards High Street, last seen there.

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1: That's male, a t-shirt, looks like jeans on.
0: 10-4.
2: Man, it's a silver SUV, parked behind Budget Inn, there's a female sitting in it.
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0: Can you attempt to page up a Christopher Mounts? Should be around 23 years old, man of this incident.
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0: 10-4.
1: 3, 1 in 96. Also 1 in 2005.
0: 10-4, standby, also they can get a better date of birth for you.

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0: CENTCOM. I believe the date of birth is going to be 2003-05-27.
1: And 4. That subject 1097-J1, suspended, negative 29.
0: 10-4. If you would, John, make the plate number. No need for reback. I'll be tending to this time.
1: 10-4.

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1: 8218.
0: County, can you have a Union correspond 601 South Oak Street? We have a lockout.
1: 601 South Oak Street, 2326.

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1: 768.
0: Highway 50, tractor trail. We own a black Chevy Impala, Missouri, boy Frank 7, Adam 4 William, boy Frank 7, Adam 4 William.

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1: 1168.
0: I've added that driver's cab. Can you run him, please?
1: 10-3, standby.

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1: 719.
0: J1 from Budget Inn, John Lincoln, A, King 5 Union. Who are the registered owners?
1: Return to Monica Cahill.
0: F4. I ran myself later. Is there a mail subject listed on that as well?
1: Ran it the long way. It's showing Monica Cahill and Justin Bailey.
0: F4.

0: 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Joseph Bailey.
1: Make an attempt. Stand by.
0: Got a date of birth here, 1982, 0512.

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0: Contacted Volvo saying they requested you contact them by 21. They have additional questions and are requesting photos of the motorhome. I added their name and number in CAD.
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1: There's three, but I do have T4 at those cars.

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0: Respond 551 Mannion. RP is a neighbor and advised the residents at this address will not stop yelling and throwing things. They've been doing it all night.
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0: 10-4 at 2355.

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1: Myself, we're going to be going 10-8, 12-37, 17 will be remaining. The report will be a supplement to the initial SAP from yesterday.
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2: Signal. 719. Myself and State 338 will be out with a suspicious vehicle at Leesburg Mobile. 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
4: All units are going 10-8. There's a verbal argument. Parties have separated for the evening.
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3: 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Fred Clay, Warrington, Delta 10-4, truck Delta 26, negative 29.
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0: 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These two appear seatbelt violation on 75 Cash will extradite adjoining counties.

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Franklin County to Franklin County Cars listening stations. Traffic complaints from Jefferson County, Highway Double and Nora towards Cedar Road, headed toward Franklin County. The only thing they could tell us is that it was a motorcycle, unknown description, no license information, traffic charges only. 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

0: North Crawford, LC, respond 2699, Highway Double C, Charles, for a 79-year-old female, call, possible leg injury. North Crawford, LC, respond 2699, Highway Double C, Charles, for a 79-year-old female, call, possible leg injury, time out 20 after, Kendo 454.
1: It's just information. I'm out at 803 East Washington. There was a fire in the yard, and I found a garden hose, and I'm putting it out.
0: 10-420 after.

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1: Go ahead.
0: If you got on the interstate, there's a Dodge Challenger passing the 214 overpass. I just checked it at 93.
1: Negative on North Shores Road, head towards Bourbon.
0: Temple. 342, is it on?
2: 342.
0: Fire's extinguished, you can go ahead and show up tonight.
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0: Sullivan, I'm going to be at a fast trip in reference to a 21 that 120 received. He should be calling in with the information.
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1: County, was there traffic for 85?
0: Affirmative, 1185, when attaching you to a check the well-being, Premium 606, Carol Lee Court in Villa Ridge.
1: That's clear, I'll be responding from Pacific.
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1: 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London 7 Franklin, you show me en route with 85 from London.
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OUREI 358.

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0: Spoke with the RP, just informing us, wanted us to let him know if we see him to send him home. 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

0: 7. 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It's got an open window. I believe the owner just passed away. 19
1: seconds. 719. He was handed off to Frank Lund tonight.
2: 10456, doctor.
0: 1185, Franklin.
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0: Myself and 37. I'll be out at the corner of Carolee Court and Arborview at an abandoned trailer, open window.

0: Mustang Tom, 719. 719. 719, we have EMS out of 2699 Highway Double C Charles. They're not answering status.
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2: North Franklin, front of mobile with Illinois J1, George Frank 46508. Again, George Frank 46508. Looks like we'll be pulling into mobile.
3: J1 returns to Monica Cortez, showing in a gray and black 2021 Jeep Utility, expires 2027, negative 29.
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0: Last name Cabrera, Charles Adam, boy Robert, Edward Robert Adam, first name phonetically Mary Adam, X-ray Ida, Mary Ida, Lincoln Ida, Adam Norris Ocean, middle initial A for Antonio, date of birth 2003-0908, again 2003-0908.

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0: 114, he did turn his flashers on. 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
1: Four. Is it going to be a semi or another vehicle?
0: It's a semi. He said it was a gray Freightliner.
1: Yep. What you got, 14? Accident, Flying J parking lot. Can you 10-9? I couldn't copy you.
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0: Boy Charles 2, Adam 8 John. 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It's on a white Nissan Altima.

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1: I'll get that one in a second. I've got one out of California. It's going to be Zebra Paul 71494.

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0: 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It's negative, showing title only.
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0: Sullivan, they did exchange information. I did not get their driver's license information due to there being a large language barrier. I'll be 10-8.
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0: Franklin County, BWD, near Washington Square.
1: Franklin, I'm in Krakow. What do they got?

0: Frank with County 1237. Have a suspicious vehicle, unknown if it's occupied. 37, it's going to be in the area of 377 Ridge Meadow Lane, Washington. Or be advised, it's going to be at the end of the cul-de-sac with the lights out.
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0: Information, they did receive it with confirmed glass breakage.
2: Level 7, find any showing route to the suspicious vehicle. 37, I'm going to be quite a bit closer than you.
0: Level 7, route to the suspicious vehicle, 210.

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0: I received a call for suspicious activity in the area of 825 Linwood. RP advised a male knocked on his door and asked to use the phone. He's wearing khaki shorts, no shirt, and tennis shoes. And then the male walked across the street, unknown if he's still there. We just like the area checked since he's knocking on random doors.
1: 10-4.

0: Okay, I've got 28, Voyage on 1, Zebra 4 X-ray, Voyage on 1, Zebra 4 X-ray, it is occupied.
1: Can you greet back?
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1: 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It's negative.

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1: 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I've got with a gray Dodge Ram 1500. I've got a 218 westbound on ramp.
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0: 1188, severe 250 there.

8917. Respond hemorrhage at 427 Basswood Drive, Leslie, Cross Street, Seagull Horse Road. 7917 respond hemorrhage at 427 Basswood Drive, Leslie, Cross Street, Seagull Horse Road. WREI 358.

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1: Hemorrhage at 427 Basswood Drive, Leslie, Cross Street, Siegelhorst Road. 9916, 9928 responds hemorrhage at 427 Basswood Drive, Leslie, Cross Street, Siegelhorst Road. WREI 358.
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1: 5538.
0: We're in route. Additionally, is the scene secure?
1: 5538. Currently, the scene is not secure. We have a deputy that has just arrived on the scene, though.
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3: Central County, 8502, 8527. This is not secure. Governor from Franklin County. There's no in there. Apparently this person is walking.
5: The ER just called that individual and I'm requesting to speak with an officer.

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1: 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She just stated he was in the ER. 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
0: 10-4, they can respond on down. She's got some superficial cuts on her wrist and under her chin.
1: That's correct.
0: Contact grandma, but she doesn't want to go down there, so we're trying to figure out the address, so 54 can let her know.
2: That's clear. Is that the Rosetta address?
0: She's advising that that's not her address. I'm not sure where that came from.

0: 502 8527. Deputies are out with the female. The location that was provided in the notes is significant.
1: She was pinging out when she first called 911.
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0: 14 Colvin.
1: 114.
0: So Sullivan, this is going to be the same subject from the Linwood call that 120 and I went on earlier, as well as the recent call of knocking on doors. I spoke with the subject. He did admit to using 72 and thought that he may be having some delusions due to that. We'll be 10-8.
1: 10-4, 312.

0: Sengkang 721. We were advised of a CNI complaint from a St. James officer currently eastbound from the 201.4 via 1997 Ford truck failing to maintain lane or speed. Provided a J1 of 3 Young Henry Williams 6-1. Your radio is 10-1.
1: Fuck for that.
0: 10-4-313. Mules is still down. We're not able to run J1.

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0: My mules is working. It comes back to a Steelville address. We'll probably exit at your venue.
1: Careful.
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0: Hey, show me 10-8. I followed to the south sea limits. No violation for traffic.
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Received an additional commercial alarm at Bourbon Middle School showing the same cafe ramp. We made contact with the key holder and advised the common motion. She'll notify the central office tomorrow.

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0: Franklin, what are the notes on this call?
1: 37 that he assaulted a neighbor after they entered his home. The neighbor was unconscious after he punched him. He refused to give any further details because he didn't want anyone coming to his house. He's been calling Compass off and on for an hour. This is coming in from the crisis line, I believe.
0: 10-4.

0: Lieutenant 1237, 1154, be advised. RP stated that the neighbor is still at his house. He is going to be located in his vehicle, in his truck. RP also does sound highly intoxicated. He refused to provide the neighbor's name or information.
1: 402 status.
2: Secure.
1: 606. 10-1, 10-9. 719.
2: Secure.
1: 721. 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

0: 538. 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WREI 358.
1: For Franklin, the cable's been cut. We're proceeding down the driveway.
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2: 754.
3: 4 Frank Charles, fall 29. 4 Frank Charles, fall 29. We're out with a male that was passed out in the truck, but he's up now.
2: That's clear. Did you want right back?

0: Office 54-4 Frank Charles Paul 29, license year 2028, on a 1992 Dodge truck registered to Philip Reeves. That a Gerald, it's negative.
1: 10-4, he says he has permission to be here and the homeowner knows he's here. We're going to try to make contact with the homeowner.
0: Making contact with the homeowner, 425.

0: 37.
1: Can you try to get the homeowner a call and have him come out here?
0: Sure, stand by.
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0: South 4th to Main Street with Victor King 1, Tom 7 Frank. Victor King 1, Tom 7 Frank.
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2: I made contact with Aaron and his buddy Phil that was sleeping in the truck. Neither one of them have any idea why we came out here. They said that they're all okay and they're going to bed.
3: 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He thought maybe that might be it, but it wasn't tonight.
4: That's clear. RP at Compass stated that they did want a callback with findings.

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1: Tough around time.
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14. Respond fire alarm sounding residential at 911 North Jefferson Avenue, Union, Cross Street, Roosevelt Avenue. 8214, respond fire alarm sounding residential at 911 North Jefferson Avenue, Union, Cross Street, Roosevelt Avenue. WREI 358.

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0: 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On the scene, story and a half, medium size, nothing showing out investigating.
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2: Who's the reporting party? 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
1: Copy, 10-6 traffic, Highway 50, Don Dotto, Salem, Union, 28, ZBRJ, John 1, XX-Ray 3,

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0: RP was contacted. Vehicle GOA. I'll be 10-8 with notes added.
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1: Copy you in. William A. Adam. 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Robert. 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

0: 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Respond breathing problems at 1501 Brook Drive, St. Clair, Cross Street, Paul Parks Drive. 8717. 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OUREI 358. Respond breathing problems at 1501 Brook Drive, St. Clair, Cross Street, Paul Parks Drive. E319. Respond breathing problems at 1501 Brook Drive, St. Clair, Cross Street, Paul Parks Drive. OUREI 358.
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0: 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You're on First Street. 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

717. Respond sick person at 40 West Springfield Road, St. Clair, Cross Street, West Grab or Avenue / Hamilton Street. 9717. Respond sick person at 40 West Springfield Road, St. Clair, Cross Street, West Grab or Avenue / Hamilton Street. WREI 358.

0: 732.
1: We're going to be at the 255 eastbound, or correction, westbound, be with a white color Chevy Malibu. Give me the plate in a second.
0: 10-6 traffic, 255 westbound, 650.

700 Oakdale Avenue, lot 26, Russell Florence and Grove Street for a heart problem, high heart rate. Louis Crawford asked on response, 700 Oakdale Avenue, lot 26, Russell Florence and Grove for a high heart rate, 10 at 651 Canjo, 4.

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0: ambulance to respond, 313 Pine Street, Grassy's Keys, Little Street, Perkins Lane, for an abdominal pain, 45-year-old female. The ambulance to respond, 313 Pine Street, Grassy's Keys, Little Perkins Lane, for an abdominal pain, 45-year-old female. I'm at 704 Tanjo, 404. 404.
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1: 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Do I need to tone out?
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0: 1240 Frank Valby traffic, Mueller Road at 185 on a green Dodge Ram, 7 Mary Henry Paul 63. 7 Mary Henry Paul 63.
1: 10-6 traffic, Mueller 185, 726.
0: On what, 32 Franklin traffic? Eastbound 243, white color, Pontiac, G6. Edward Nora 2, Frank 2, Sam. Edward Nora 2, Frank 2, Sam.
1: 1132, I copied eastbound at a 243, 727.
2: Yeah,

0: respond to 714 Bond Street, crossing Maple Avenue, Wildcat Pride Drive for an 8-year-old female cardiac arrest. North Crawford asks to respond to 714 Bond Street, crossing Maple Avenue, Wildcat Pride Drive for a cardiac arrest for an 80-year-old female, time out 732, Canjo. 352.
1: Go ahead.
0: Page GMS to 714 Bond Street for a cardiac arrest, 8-year-old female.

0: fire response of 14 Montreux Cross Maple Avenue, Wildcat Pride Drive for an 80-year-old female cardiac arrest. Keep a fire response on 14 Montreux Cross Maple Avenue, Wildcat Pride Drive for a cardiac arrest, 80-year-old female. I'm at 733 KJO 454.
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0: the 32.
1: Eastbound 44 is a 253. See with a black color Honda Accord. George, John 7, Boy 3 Mary. George, John 7, Boy 3 Mary.
0: Sensing traffic. Eastbound 253, 745.

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0: 10-4. 11-3, there's Franklin traffic.
1: Hello, 32.
0: Eastbound 256, be with a red color Hyundai Tucson SUV. John Boy 7, Henry 6, Victor. John Boy 7, Henry 6, Victor.
2: 751.
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1: I'm heading from that last stop, but I'm going to be out with a blue and color Chrysler van, George Frank 9, Paul 8 Mary, George and Frank 9, Paul 8 Mary. Be at the same location, 256 eastbound.
0: Safe traffic, 256 eastbound, 757.

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1: Can you advise what time this call came out, my time of arrival, and the time that I started CPR when the gentleman called you on the 21?
0: Color Chevy Silverado, 7 Henry John, Union 26, 7 Henry John, Union 26. And we were advised of CPR progress at 741.

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2: 1147 is clear. 1130 is Franklin traffic.
0: Go ahead.
2: Westbound at the 257, see with the silver and color Toyota Corolla, Charles Adam 5, Henry 7 David, Charles Adam 5, Henry 7 David.
0: 10-6 traffic, 257 westbound, 816.

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1: 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Illinois 1028 of Edward Boy, 77582, Edward Boy, 77582 out of Illinois.
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1: That's clear. It's RP that's on the scene with me.
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1: 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She was fine. She didn't hear his phone ring in. You can show me 10-8.

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1: Westbound at the 247, be with a green color Chevy Traverse, Indiana 1028 of Adam Robert Edward, 834 Adam Robert Edward, 834 out of Indiana.
0: Six traffic, 247 westbound, 837.
2: Can
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1: 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I believe I'm seeing multiple for him.
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2: 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Should return on a, I'm not for sure, it's going to be a Honda van.

0: 113, it came back to 09 Honda van, Darlene Lanchester out in Maplewood.
1: That's clear, is it negative?
0: That's clear. That's affirmative.
1: Sullivan, what are the 99s for, from where?

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1: The 11th Woods, William Ocean Ocean, David Sam, 1st of Megan, Mary Edward George, Adam Nora, Middle Emily, date of birth 1990-04-10, 1990-04-10, female white Missouri.

0: 1041.
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0: 10-4. 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
3: 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He's saying he has about a. He says he has about of us and out of Crawford County.
2: Franklin traffic.
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0: Try using a 5 between that Frank and Edward instead of a Sam.
1: That's Chris, am I?

0: 11-71, that comes back title and registration, Missouri license, Edward Mary 3, David 9, Nora, expiring March of 26 on a 2010 Mercedes passenger to Corey Anderson out of St. Louis, negative 29.
1: That's correct.

0: 1181 Franklin, all units are going to be 1023 at that address.
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breathing problems at 908 Homestead Lane, Villa Ridge, Cross Street, Corral Court. 538 respond breathing problems at 908 Homestead Lane, Villa Ridge, Cross Street, Corral Court. OREI 358.

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0: 19, respond breathing problems at 783 White Road, St. Clair, Cross Street. 9717, respond breathing problems at 783 White Road, St. Clair, Cross Street. WREI 358. Respond breathing problems at 783 White Road, St. Clair, Cross Street. 339, respond breathing problems at 783 White Road, St. Clair, Cross Street. WREI 358.
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0: I was just making sure you could hear me. 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
0: Yeah, it's 8314 to be responding. Can you put 8339 out of service mechanical for the remainder of the day?
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2: Franklin on 10-8, clear traffic.
1: 303 10-8, clear traffic. 920.
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1: That's clear.

0: Franklin County, 5538 en route, Highway 44.
1: 5538 en route, 44, 936.

0: 538, respond motor vehicle accident at 260.8 I-44 eastbound, cross street. D-538, respond motor vehicle accident at 260.8 I-44 eastbound, cross street. O-U-R-E 58.
1: Mount Inn and Pleasant 5534.

0: 7.
1: Accident at 260.8 I-44 eastbound, cross street. D-514 respond to motor vehicle accident at 260.8 I-44 eastbound, cross street. WREI-358.
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1: 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The mom and sister are going to be yelling at each other. 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The sister's going to be an Abigail Robinson, a 15-year-old female. We're still getting further.
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1: 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John Mary 8, William A. Boy. 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

0: 103 Sullivan, vehicle parked roadside, expired tag since 24, tow sticker applied to the vehicle, sent to contact to the residence, negative contact.
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0: As soon as I'm done here, I'll head that way. They're putting gas in their car now.

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0: You can show me 10A for the animal situation. May contact the RPD advised. We will attempt to look after the dog.
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3: Vehicle's on its way. I added a note if you could send a PMP response. I'll be 10A.
2: And that's clear. 959, are you going to that 36 as well?
3: 10-3.
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502 to 5538. 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
0: Respond 108 Dorson Circle. We will be paging EMS for psychiatric. They advise a staff member having a nervous breakdown.
1: Is that EMS staff member, Dorson Circle, all residential?
0: I'm just going by the notes Franklin has, the staff having a nervous breakdown.

0: 14, we will inquire.
1: Thank you. 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
0: I will have to contact for further. The notes we have, staff having a nervous breakdown, got upset, is crying. The staff is saying she needs help. They advise us to send Law as well.

0: I'll be 10A from here. 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I'll be 10A for now.
1: 10-4, 10-4.

0: 8827 en route, 10-05, run number 2472-2472, 28-year-old female, suicidal, we have all in route.
1: I'm going to go 10-8 from the alarm, and I'm going to handle that found property that 71 had.
2: 1224, that's clear. 10-8 from the 36 handling found property, 1006. Franklin County units, Fulton County Farm Road, your status?
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5: The patient is not being violent, or she is not suicidal. 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

0: 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I'm out with a female. 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However, she had a emotional episode. 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

0: official. Yeah, this is on 10-8, patient care EMS. She's having a panic attack.
1: 10-4, 10-16.

Officers copying 1068 traffic complaint. I-44 westbound from the 258. I-44 westbound from the 258. Described as a white semi with a black trailer, unable to maintain a lane. Info from St. Louis County. Unknown further, if located, make your own case. 1017 WRI 358.

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0: 4, Mike, can you control me 1023 for the assist other? And can you copy a 28? Young George Henry 95, 8 Young George Henry 95, show him 327.
1: Eight Young George Henry 95, expires 27, 174 truck to Colton Burton, out of St. Clair, negative 29.
0: 10-4, thanks. Franklin, I left another message, 10-8.
1: That's clear, 10-28.

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1: She's calling back in. Can I transfer her to your 21?
0: Yes, please.
1: Thank you. Send out you.

0: for Franklin.
1: Other contact was made. Draw me a 1060.
2: That's clear. Did you make contact with 757?
1: I'll call him here in just a second.
2: That's good. Thank you. I got you 10-8 with the 1060, 1035.

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0: 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I made contact with the owner's son. 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
1: 23, made contact with the owner's son. 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

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At 2710 Spotted Horse Trail, St. Clair, Cross Street. 9717. 8319. 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At 2710 Spotted Horse Trail, St. Clair, Cross Street. 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
0: Respond 198 Progress Drive, Campbell, Chapman City Park. RP advised there was somebody possibly sleeping in his car. It's a black car with a Harley Davidson sticker on the side of it. We're not unsure where the exact location is.
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0: 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State's advising you need a handle if you can check the notes. 9737.
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0: Respond, Club Car Wash, for RP advised the female is on the corner of the road asking for money, and she walks out onto the road and gets money. Blonde hair, tank top. It's Amanda Plank.
1: Yep, it is. I'll be around.

0: Ambulance equipment will move. 2917 to Washington Ambulance House 1 at 515 Washington Avenue, Washington. OUREI 358.
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0: Out on a motorist assist. Missouri 28 of Tom Lincoln 7, William 7, David. Tom Lincoln 7, William 7, David. At the 247 and O with a red GMC train.
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1: 21.
0: I'm going to have a 28 for you in just a second. My axon goes back online, stand by.

0: Nissan 600. Dispatch 1021, Citizen Assistant CAD will be in reference on how to obtain a copy of the police report.
1: Five Charles Frank Sam 4-0. And when you get the read back, can you put it in the CAD notes?

0: That's clear.
1: In county, in the future, we may be here a couple more hours, but we may have more 28 as time goes by. It'll be the same process. We just need them in the notes section.
0: That's clear. That's enough for you.
1: Thank you.
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0: 113.
1: And Jay, in the fueling spot with the semi-trucks, RP says she heard kids screaming from the trailer. She's not sure. The semi's getting fuel right now. FJT, Frank, John, Tom is on the side of the trailer. RP did not give us name or number.
0: 10-4, 10-76.

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respond 101 B Street, cross apartment A, Adam, cross Suburban Drive, dead end, very back pain, 50-year-old female. North Crawford House 1, respond 101 B Street, apartment A, Adam, cross Suburban Drive and dead end, very back pain, 50-year-old female, back pain, 11-53 KHO 454.

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0: 716 Southbound, 1041. 716, 1041, 1159.
1: Hang up.
0: 749. 749, 1042, 1159.

0: 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First Park Road. 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
0: 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He's gonna let me look in the back of his trailer.

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0: I'll be out at 211 Shaw Street. 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
2: 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Ida John Lincoln 297. Ida John Lincoln 297.
1: 3 Mitch 2.
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0: Franklin County, 1181.
1: Go ahead.
0: Just confirming your 28. I had a John Lincoln 297 out of Oklahoma. It's coming back expired in 2020. On a 2013 Cadillac Forder to Janet Roach. I'm showing an address out of Rolla. -29.
2: 10-4, open up a follow-up call in CAD. On, I got the case number that you can put in under. It's 2026-03137, and then we'll get the information out of that. Thank you.
0: That's clear. 1215.

0: respond to 393 Highway WJ John, Cross Coffeyton Road, Breezy Ridge Drive, for a 78-year-old female, possible stroke. North Crawford House 2, respond 2393 Highway WJ John, Cross Coffeyton Road, Breezy Ridge Drive, for a 78-year-old female, possible stroke. Timeout 1217 KHL 454.
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1: Last name Humphrey, Henry Union Mary Paul, Henry Robert Edward Young, first name Joshua, John Ocean Sam, Henry Union Adam, middle initial D. David, date of birth 1984, 04/14, Tailwater, Missouri.

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the fire response to 11 Shaw Street, cross the glass in with Spencer for a lift assist. 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
0: Edward Charles 0, X-ray 2 Edward. Edward Charles 0, X-ray 2 Edward. Missouri 27.
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WREI 358.

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1: 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You'll be responding for a 73-year-old female, conscious and breathing, possible stroke symptoms.
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0: There's a call in the CAD for that incident on 47 at AD. Have a look. I'll have to have you guys handle that.
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0: Out of the state of Texas, William George X-ray, 3892. William George X-ray, 3892, Texas.
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0: National Franklin County Garfield Listening Stations, copy 1068, traffic in plane. Eastbound Highway 100 from Highway 80. Eastbound Highway 100 from Highway Adam Tom. Going to be a silver GMC Sierra, Missouri license, 7 Sam Edward, 075. 7 Sam Edward, 075. This is a tool truck, tool chest in the back, that's silver, chrome bumper. Unable to maintain a lane, most ran the reporting party off the roadway. They're not going to be going eastbound on 44 from Highway 100. If located, make your own case. 1318 WRI 258.
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0: 34, 8214, 8202, respond fire alarm sounding commercial at Oasis Lanes, 120 Del Center Way, Union, Cross Street, Denmark Road. 8234, 8214, 8202, respond fire alarm sounding commercial at Oasis Lanes, 120 Del Center Way, Union, Cross Street, Denmark Road.
1: Oasis Lanes.

Franklin County, 8214. We received this from the alarm company. Be advised, the key holder did just call in and stated that it was a false alarm. They had hit the pull box in the storeroom.

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0: Negative. You leave that one open just for a little bit longer.
1: That's clear. 10-8 from the assist, 1324.

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0: Last name Rice, Robert, Ida, Charles, Edward, first name Glenn, George Lincoln, Edward Nora, date of birth 12-24-1974, social of 494-92-6725, 494-92-6725.

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9:17. Respond victim of a fall at 7871 Liberty School Road, Leslie, Cross Street, Highway AJ. 9:17. Respond victim of a fall at 7871 Liberty School Road, Leslie, Cross Street, Highway AJ. WREI 358.

0: Leesburg Fire, 2718, response C1549, Sir Neck Springs Road, Cross Arena Road, dead end, for a 63-year-old female, cardiac arrest. North Carford House 2, Leesburg Fire, 2718, respond to 1549 Saranac Road, Springs Road, Cross Arena Road, dead end for a 63-year-old female, cardiac arrest, timeout, 1350, KNGL 454.
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0: 911, hang up. 975 Mill Hill Road. 975 Mill Hill Road, nearest cross of something. There's a hang up call. They called, gave Mill Hill Road. However, could not give numerics listing at the address. Said someone was sitting outside and they were whispering.
1: 10-4. 1240 Franklin, I'll be en route with him.
0: 1240 also en route, 1408.

0: 30. Would you like the ambulance to continue your 1025?
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0: 10-4, 1408.

0: 1240. I just spoke to the other two units, sir, where it could be the subject that I just put the email out that's causing issues.
1: Yeah, that's kind of what I was thinking.
2: And CAD reference citizen assist inquiring speed limit for his road. We'll be sending info to your 21.
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0: 55-14, 61-14, 55-13, 55-23, 24-20, 83-93, 55-02, respond commercial vehicle fire first alarm at 254.6 I-44 westbound, Pacific, Cross Street, 255.2/Highway 100 overpass AT Gray Summit. 55-14, 61-14, 55-13, 55-23, 24-20, 83-93, 55-02 respond commercial vehicle fire first alarm at 254.6 I-44 westbound, Pacific, Cross Street, 255.2/Highway 100 overpass AT Gray Summit. WREI 358.
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3: 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Reporting party passed by said that the brakes were smoking. 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
1: We're just going to be under the Grand Summit overpass or on it.
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5514, all units responding. Nothing from Great Summit to the St. Mary's overpass westbound. We're going to be turning around Washington and headed back eastbound. 5534, can you check from 50 to Washington, please?

0: Gary Summit overpass, so we can turn around if you need us to.
1: Franklin County for 5540. We're going to go ahead and continuing eastbound back towards Grand Summit from Washington.
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1: Franklin County, 8502 responding. I-44 eastbound.
4: 8502 also responding.
5: Franklin County, 8517 responding.
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6: All units are 10A, 1421.
4: Franklin County, all units responding, I-44 westbound for the vehicle fire. Per highway patrol, no fire, all units can disregard.
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Last name Gilda House, George Ida Lincoln, David Edward, Henry Adam, Union Sam, first name Christopher, common spelling, C-H-R-I-S-T-O-P-H-E-R. 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

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Respond victim of a fall at 716 Tall Oaks Drive, Suite 102, St. Clair, Cross Street, Parkway Drive. WREI 358.

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0: 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Mondale, 3732, Highway 30, the one inside Wagner's, showing bait clip number 3. 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

Action Black Jeep Wagoneer, almost ran the reporting party off the roadway. Out of state Texas plate unknown tag, following too closely to the reporting party. I just located make your own case. 1506 WRI 358.

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0: city to report of a stolen vehicle. It's a correction, it's a 2016 Ford F-150 brown in color stolen from 5904 Highway in Nora approximately 5 minutes ago. The subject is a Carl Weirch who was having a 96 issue prior to this incident.
1: Can I get the address again?
0: 5904 Highway in Nora, Inverta.
1: Do you have a direction of travel?
0: Negative.
1: 10-4.

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0: 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Furman have a car on that can watch for that vehicle.
1: I'm already
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0: 404. I'll be 10-8 from the animal situation in the follow-up, and 406 will be 10-8 from his animal situation as well.
1: 10-4, 1530.
0: Feeling 716 is on. I'm in contact with the reporting party. I'll be en route to the Leesburg area for a possible address that he's been staying at.
1: 10-4, 1530.
0: The brother who took the vehicle left his own vehicle at the residence and took the mother's vehicle.
1: 7:30. Just information, call your subject born in 1977, is returning valid negative 29.
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0: 79-17, 87-19, 87-38. Respond seizures at Rosebud General Store, 248 Highway 50, Rosebud, Cross Street. 79-17, 87-19, 87-38. Respond seizures at Rosebud General Store, 248 Highway 50, Rosebud, Cross Street. WREI 358.
1: If you want to head out to the mother's address on Highway and Nora, it could possibly be a civil issue. I'll go to Leesburg until we find out.
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0: One active out of our county and showing two possible out of Eureka PDL. Confirm with them as well.
1: 10-4. Report party still requested to respond.
0: And actually, Bill 74, that's just going to be a sound alike for the Eureka PD. It's just going to be counties.
1: 10-4, put that one through us. Confirmed.

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0: Check the well-being at America's Best Value Inn. Unknown room number. Male's name is going to be Mark Pope. He's in his late. His daughter had received a text message from him saying goodbye and that he wanted to be with his mom. She is deceased. She is requesting a check on him. Unknown if he has any access to weapons.
1: 10-4. I'll be here.
0: And out 1601.
1: 1-1612. I'll be here as well.

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2: Just one.

737. Respond, unconscious or feigning it. 329 Walls Ford Road, St. Clair, Cross Street, Deborah Jane Lane. 737, respond, unconscious or fainting, at 329 Walls Ford Road, St. Clair, Cross Street, Deborah Jane Lane. OUREI 358.

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1: 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She has an altered mental status and has been drowsy all day.

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0: You know what traffic here, 10-1-10-9. Sullivan, copy plate. Just for notes.
1: Go ahead.
0: 5-7, Sam Adam, John 4-5.
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2: We made contact. He's fine. He said he was playing a game. We're 10-8 entering.
3: 10-4, reporting party is requesting contact back.
4: 10-4. Also, if you can note in there, he is with his wife. She's with him as well, so that is somebody watching him.

0: respond to the area of 83 Brownstone Lane, Apartment A, Adam, cross of Plano Road for an attempt to harm MMH female. North Crawford House 1, station in the area of 83 Brownstone Lane, Apartment A, Adam, cross of Plano Road for an attempt to harm MMH female, 716 10K, and Dale 45.
1: She could shoot herself. Fourth party advised there's no firearms in the residence, a treatment of mental health, not taking meds. Made other comments about self-harm, occurred approximately 25 minutes ago. The report party also believes that subject will be verbally aggressive with responders.
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1: 113, go ahead.
0: There's a return 21 request for you and CAD. Person in this out, they were returning your call.
1: Vestler.
0: Sullivan for 8817 shows him out. Change, he is not clammy, does not have a history of asthma or lung issues.
2: Affirmative.
1: 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I'll be tonight.
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0: What?
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0: Stillville Fire, response there of Brown's Canoe Rental, 596 Highway E. Edward, crosses Stony Ridge and Cape Road for storm crash, notification, no contact. Stillville Fire, response to the area of Brown's Canoe Rental, 596 Highway E. Edward, crosses Stony Ridge and Cape for a storm crash, notification, no contact. Time out 1623, KNJO 454.
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0: 10129. Do you advise there's an altercation at Brown's Canoe? The storm crash notification, we received 4 calls, no contact.
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asked to respond to 32 Highway 19 for Dan Halbert and Hoba Road for breathing problems, 77-year-old male. Similarly, ambulance to respond to 32 Highway 19 cross the Dan Halbert and Hoba Road for breathing problems, 77-year-old male, 716-26, Canjo 454.

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0: 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Report party advised there is a David Havens there at that location. Has 99, page subject up, showing impossible 99 out of 301 for 1072. 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
2: That's a match. That subject's returned on PMP for burglary, first and second degree, 1097J1. 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Would you like to send off for confirmation? Correction, he's revoked.
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0: 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Via 30 and K with the blue Ford Focus, Edward King 7, George 2 Boy. 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

4-9 on traffic. 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

Sentinel Franklin County cars, 1068 traffic complaint. Highway 100 from St. Louis County passing 00. Reporting party advises a small yellow school bus swerving all over the road, crossing double yellows and white lines. I don't know if there's any children inside. Speed limit is 35. They're doing speeds of 50 on the curves. If located, be me, Karen K, 1701 WRI 35.

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0: Helen at 6, negative 29. 6 Young Henry, Young 59, December 2026, 1997 Dodge pickup. Robert Gumpenberger, out of Union.
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1: 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I'm out, Master Control. Vehicle 56, miles 105-033. I have total shortly.
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0: 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You shall be 1042.
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0: You contact Rollins, that's all advised above a 1046-J3. Red Ford Ranger on East 10th Street near Greenbrier Drive. One male, outsized vehicle. My apologies, no, I didn't get the 28 off of it.
1: 10-4-17-17.
0: It is causing a severe hazard.
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2: 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We're receiving a report of 2 cows on the roadway in the area of 1360 Highway UU Union, which will be Merrimack Valley Campground.

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2: 1022 Riviera Maya, 604 Southwest Main Avenue for domestic. Reporting parties not on scene, advised that her mother-in-law, Savannah Chase, is being forced into a vehicle by a Savannah Froder.
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2: Pick up 352. Information, rotor subject is returning on PMP for domestic assault third degree ceiling, showed a non-extraditable 99 out of Newton County, valid.
1: We're only information we have on the vehicle is a Jeep.
2: Negative, standby. Received no vehicle description at this time.
3: 353, back up.
2: 353.
3: 1023, but there's a lot of vehicles parked around here. Don't see anybody standing outside.
2: 10-4, 1727.
3: 52, back up on 23 as well.
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0: 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Possibly get some more info.
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0: 1240.
1: I'm going to be out at Menards Distribution Center with a vehicle that just tried to hit me when I turned around. It's George Nora 8, Edward 4 Paul. It's a black Dodge Charger, occupied one time.
0: Out of Menards, 1729.
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0: 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I spoke with somebody who saw the incident there in San Ramiro Maya. They advised this happened about 10 minutes ago. All parties were GOA.
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1: 10-68, traffic complaint, eastbound Highway 100 from Highway C. Charles. Eastbound Highway 100 from Highway C. Charles. 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
0: George Adam 6, David 5 King. George Adam 6, David 5 King.
1: 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Christopher Sanders, CLL 2016 Ford Pasture, 2027 last year, negative 29.
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0: I checked the vehicle. He can get around it for now. It's going to be a short period just for the parade. There's no way I can find that subject with all these people here. He's just going to have to maintain for 30 minutes or so.
1: 10-4, 1748.
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1: 10-4.
0: I'll be 10-6 on parade duty.
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1: 22426 Highway W Union for suspicious activity in reference to a black Jeep sitting in the reporting party's new driveway.

0: 502, respond motor vehicle accident at Robertsville Road, Villa Ridge, Cross Street, Geneva Lane. 5514, 5534, 5502, respond motor vehicle accident at Robertsville Road, Villa Ridge, Cross Street, Geneva Lane. WREI 358.
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5: Franklin County 5514 responding.
6: 5514 responding, 1752. We've received a couple calls for this vehicle. It'll be a yellow Mustang off the roadway. Reporting parties were passersby. They did stop and say they couldn't see anyone around the vehicle. We have notified state.

0: 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WREI 358.
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Franklin County, 25514, 5534. Just for your information, this is possibly going to be Pacific Fire as well. They are responding. 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
0: 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I'm in the area.
1: 1185, that's clear. You're in the area, Robertsville Road, 1750.
0: I've seen that it was near Highway O. Do we have any closer area?

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2: That's clear. On the scene. In Pacific Fire District, one yellow Mustang off the roadway into a tree out investigating. Switching to Central County, 1758.

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1: No one around the vehicle, turned over to Highway Patrol, and service, 1804.
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0: 95, were you going to be remaining then, or are you still going to go tonight?
1: He's talking with the trooper right now. You can show me going 10-8.
0: That's clear. Troopers are handling. You're 10-8. 18-08.
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0: fire, Brush Virtue, Rescue 41, Squad 42. Fieldville ambulance responds to the area of 468 East Highway 8, cross Leah Lane, 2nd Center Point Road, for a alarm NBC. Fieldville fire, Brush 42, Rescue 41, Squad 42. Fieldville ambulance responds to the area of 468 East Highway 8, cross Leah Lane, 2nd Center Point Road, for a alarm NBC, timeout 1810 KNGL 454.
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0: 17 to pick up.
1: Go ahead.
0: I'm in Stillwell. I'll respond to the 1050 until another unit can arrive.
1: 10-4, they're advising of one occupant, be a young male driver, no entrapment. He's advising non-injury at this time.
0: 10-4.

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3: Franklin County 8214 responding, Pebble Beach.
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4: Franklin, I don't think you have him on the board.
5: We'll respond victim of a fall at 38 Pebble Beach Court, Union, Cross Street. 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
1: Sir?
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0: 719. All I need is the address. Robert John 7, Edward 7, Sam. Robert John 7, Edward 7, Sam.
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1: South
0: 10-3, just advising per fire's request for contacting Miles.
1: 10-3, that's fine. The via Dodge Durango, the upright on its wheels.
0: 10-4.
2: Going 23, the address again.
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0: 10-4, 18-26.

0: Classic, I'm doing. John Lincoln 1, Adam Young. John Lincoln 1, Adam Young, motorcycle.
1: John Lincoln 1, Adam Young, Mark Spence, Cuba, 2022, Harley Davidson motorcycle, 2026, negative 29.
0: Simple. J2.
1: Go ahead.
0: That'll be the registered owner, Laz Spence, for the Mark, middle J, Joseph, 1991, 0710, white male.
1: Subject 1097J2, valid Class C, advert expires 2029, endorsements, motorcycles, restrictions, corrected lenses, negative 29.
0: Simple.

The RP wants to handle this with 1219. I contacted 1219. He's aware I added notes to the cat. I'll be 10-8.

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0: En route, St. Clair.
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0: 1275.
1: Go ahead. I'm going 10A. She doesn't actually want to make a report. She thought she had to. This is her lawyer told her she used to.
0: Questions only, no report.

0: 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WREI 358.
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0: 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Could you remain until they get this cleared out so I can transport him?
1: Yeah, absolutely. I'll remain here. Go ahead and take him.
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20 to 1185. 101. 1185, I have a suspicious person call in the area of Highway 100 in Meadow Forest Drive. The RP was a passerby but stated that there was a guy she believed was under the influence, carrying a gun in his right hand, wearing a baseball cap, blue shirt, and dark jeans. He was walking westbound. I did advise state, but they requested deputies also start that way.

Fire, Cuba Fire, Bourbon Fire, Stillville Fire, North Crawford House 1, North Crawford House 2, Stillville Ambulance, non-emergency page, non-emergency page, weekly test of your paging system. Leesburg Fire, Cuba Fire, Bourbon Fire, Stillville Fire, North Crawford House 1, North Crawford House 2, Stillville Ambulance, non-emergency page, non-emergency page, weekly test of your paging system. Timeout 1856, KNJL 4x4.